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5: This evening will be a little unsettled. Watch out for an isolated shower thunderstorm through sunset. And then as the sun sets, expect everything to collapse. We'll clear out. We'll fall to the mid-70s. Tomorrow, Thursday, more sunshine and more heat. Expect mid-90s, maybe a touch hotter with an isolated storm later in the day. I'm meteorologist Matt Standridge.
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Better Together on Cafe Nashville. I am Jody Vallon. So this is not good news. Flu and pneumonia now have moved up into the top 10 of killers in Americans of all ages. Yeah, the first time flu's been there since it cranked the top 10 in 2020. Here's Brantley Gilbert, Good Damn, sponsored by Wheelhouse Records on Cafe Nashville. You always

0: That's Brantley Gilbert, Good Damn on Cafe Nashville, brought to you by Wheelhouse Records. I'm Jody Van Ellen. All right, Jody B., let's talk Emmy nominations.
1: Yeah, no surprise here. The Pitt is leading the charge. They had 25 nominations.
0: Oh, wow.
1: Including 13 acting nods.
0: Of course they did, because they're all fantastic. That show is great.
1: That's true.
0: Seriously.
1: And Hacks, in its last season, actually, is behind that. And here's the one that surprised me, but if you watched it, maybe not so much, Widow's Bay.
0: Oh, wow.
1: 19 Emmy nominations.
0: You know, here's the thing. The star-studded cast on that show, I mean, it's like there's so many people on there you'll recognize for so many different things. And again, weird show.
1: It's weird, but it's fun.
0: But it's fun, exactly. So it's a horror comedy or whatever.
1: Right.
0: And that seems to be working out pretty well for them. 19 Emmy nominations?
1: 19 nominations.
0: Wow. That's fantastic. Of course, you know, I hope they all win. I just want them all to win. I love those shows.
1: That's not how it works,
0: I know.
1: Sure.
0: Here's Don't We. Morgan Wallen.

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I am Jody Van Onso. Taylor Swift, of course, marrying Travis Kelce last Friday at Madison Square Garden. Reports that Taylor's brother Austin served as her man of honor, and Travis's brother Jason was also part of the wedding party as his best man. That's about it. Here's Alexandra Kay, Straight for the Heart on Cafe Nashville, sponsored by Wheelhouse Records.

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the day, Potts Farm was a place to go. 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King and the Can and the Marlboro Man. 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I'm tired of talking, man. Y'all ain't listening. Them old

Jason Aldean on Cafe Nashville. I'm Jody Vallon, and don't forget, on the 28th of August, Jason Aldean bringing the Songs About Us tour to the Brandon Amphitheater. All the details here at US 96.3. Tyler Nance keeps me sane. 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

Daniel Barr song on Cafe Nashville. I am Jody Van Allen. So Mike Rowe suing Discovery now for at least $2 million, claiming the company didn't compensate him for his narration work on Deadliest Catch and its spinoffs. I mean, come on, pay the man. He's a national treasure. Luke Bryan, Country and She Knows. Then I'm

think is you drunk on US 96.3 and Cafe Nashville. And don't forget, we've got your options to summer on a budget all across Mississippi. Day trips, berry farms, splash pads, all the good stuff. Here's Ella Langley with Morgan Wallen. I can't love you anymore.

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8: This evening will be a little unsettled. Watch out for an isolated shower thunderstorm through sunset, and then as the sun sets, expect everything to collapse. We'll clear out. We'll fall to the mid-70s. Tomorrow for your Thursday, more sunshine and more heat. Expect mid-90s, maybe a touch hotter with an isolated storm later in the day. I'm meteorologist Matt Standridge.

0: Lee Bryce on Cafe Nashville. I am Jody Vallon. So Dolly Parton taking to social media to thank Taylor Swift and Travis Kelce for their $2 million donation to her Imagination Library. That program offers free books to children everywhere. An incredible program it is. Here's Chris Jansen. It's Fight for a Girl on Cafe Nashville. Sponsored by Harpeth 60 Records.
1: Yeah, I've been

0: Sharpest 60 Records, Fight for a Girl. That's Chris Jansen on Cafe Nashville. I am Jody Van Allen. All right, Jody, you're telling me about a travel parasite, but you're not talking about our kids.
1: Well, it's all over the country. No, I'm not. It's all over the country. But if you are traveling, just be aware of this. This came from Travel and Leisure magazine. But there's a parasite, and there's something called cyclospora infections, which is causing, let's just call it, unpleasant GI symptoms.
0: Oh, no.
1: That can really ruin your vacation.
0: Wow.
1: And basically, they're saying even if you go and you are buying produce at a farmer's market, or say you go to your local supermarket and the packaging says it's pre-washed, nope, go ahead and wash them again.
0: Please, yeah. Every time, wash them. Make sure you take care of yourself, because you never know what shows up in that situation.
1: Right.
0: Yeah.
1: Well, it is peak produce season.
0: Yeah.
1: And as you travel across the country, different areas, you might want to visit those farmers markets. You might want to go to those supermarkets.
0: Yeah.
1: So, yeah, just be careful and make sure you wash everything thoroughly.
0: Yeah, or just do what I do. Yeah, don't eat vegetables. Jason Aldean, don't tell

That's Hardy with Eric Church, Morgan Wallen, and Tim McGraw. MacArthur on US 96.3 and Cafe Nashville. 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

0: What's up? It's Josh Ross, and this is my new song, Hate How You Look. You look so good, and damn, that's why it feels so wrong. Girl, I hate how you look. Hate How You Look is a song that reminds me of sometimes when you go through a breakup. It's always interesting to see somebody down the road, and sometimes they look a little better than when you left them. Girl, I hate how you look, moving on. Hate How You Look, available wherever you get your music. Brought to you by Mercury Nashville. Girl, I hate how you
1: look, moving on. Hey, it's Alexandra Kay. Check out my new song, Straight for the Heart. You

0: 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My new song, Straight for the Heart, is available everywhere now.
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3: My job at the time of the incident was a buggy puller for the factory that I worked at, and there was a pallet. There was a strap on it, like the tie-down strap they didn't take off. And when I got it, I stumbled, I fell back and broke my wrist. I couldn't believe it happened. The older I was, and they say, I've always heard it's going to take longer to get to heal back. I'm just like, I need to get back to work. At the time, me and my wife was talking. I says, no, we need to find, when we decided to hire a lawyer, we need to find a hire. And I said, well, let's try Mama Justice, because I always heard good things about her. And I said, no, we'll give her a try, and I'm glad I did. They have done an awesome job. I would recommend them in a heartbeat. I'm glad I called them when I did, because they have helped me out. Took a lot of fears, especially at the time when I was having issues with workman's comp. And then when they took over, it eased my pain.
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1: Gavin Nash Live, Jody Valens. Our research now revealing that the low-impact activities in national parks are associated with higher frequencies of aggressive encounters between humans and wildlife. Yeah, 3,500 incident reports in Canada alone from 2010 to 2023. Not necessarily worth your while. That's why I stay inside. Here's Russell Dickerson.

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Nashville. I am Jody Valens. A rooster who became an unofficial mascot of the pickleball courts down in Hollywood, Florida, is missing. Since his disappearance, Pickles, what they call him, about a week ago, the community's been rattling trying to find him. There was a suspicious guy in a colonel's outfit. Playing.

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13: This evening will be a little unsettled. Watch out for an isolated shower or thunderstorm through sunset. And then as the sun sets, expect everything to collapse. We'll clear out. We'll fall to the mid-70s. Tomorrow for your Thursday, more sunshine and more heat. Expect mid-90s, maybe a touch hotter with an isolated storm later in the day. I'm meteorologist Matt Standridge.

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Ricochet on Cafe Nashville. I am Jody Vallon. Randy Travis teasing new songs coming very soon. A whole vault full of mastered stuff ready to go. And sometime this year, a full album of unreleased material. Here's Carly Pearce with Riley Green. If I don't leave, I'm going to stay. Brought to you by Broken Bow Records. Tomorrow.

0: Charlie Pierce with Riley Green, brought to you by Broken Bow Records. If I don't leave, I'm going to stay. I'm Jody Van Ellen. All right, Jody B. California changing the way that they label their food a little bit.
1: Right, and maybe leading the charge here as well, as far as trying to cut down on some of the confusion. When we go and we buy, we're looking at expiration dates, or the sell-by dates, or the use-by dates, or best enjoyed-by dates, and they get confusing. Just tell me when to eat the stuff and not to.
0: Exactly.
1: You know what I mean?
0: Yeah,
1: tell me when to use it. Tell me when to freeze it. But yeah, they are kind of doing a uniform label now in California.
0: Okay.
1: Basically, it's going to be best if used by or best if frozen by. So that cuts down on the expires or enjoy by.
0: That's good.
1: Or, yeah.
0: Okay, that's a great idea, because here's the thing. I mean, I will not eat anything expired. You know this about me.
1: Oh, if it gets close to
0: a date
1: package, you are not going to eat it.
0: I check them at the grocery store if we go to the grocery store. I'm not going to do that, right? But at the same time, I know and I realize that that's probably still good for a day or two, even after that sell-by date.
1: Look, we're all trying to save some money, and cutting down on food waste, that's a major, major cost. So we all need some clarification, please.
0: I like the clarification. Here's Corey Kent with Coe Wetzel, Rocky Mountain Low, sponsored by Sony Music on Cafe Nashville.

Lauren and Elena with Chase Matthew on Cafe Nashville. I am Jody Vallon. So the firing squad is still an option in a number of states here in the U.S., but the primary method in Idaho to putting someone to death, and now they're looking for volunteers. You could sign up, be part of the firing squad. Mississippi, Oklahoma, South Carolina, and Utah still have that as a special circumstance option. Here's George.

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Take a breath and welcome home. 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

0: Hey, y'all, it's Brantley Gilbert. Check out my new song, Good Damn.
1: Good damn, I'm missing biscuits, not to mention sipping whiskey with your dad.
0: It's a song about running into a smoke show. I mean, just a showstopper and shooting a shot.
1: I can see it in your eyes, baby, you ain't gotta lie, you no good. And damn well, you miss me too.
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4: 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Look at the delight on his face. 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
5: 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From the factory floor to the front lines, it's the American worker and our military heroes who've kept this nation moving forward and free. Today, we salute you. 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

the Tan Lines on Cafe Nashville. I am Jody Van Allen, so Red Akins and Ray Lynn. Now I've reimagined the Oak Ridge Boys' 1983 hit, American Made. The duet's called We're American Made. Make sure you check it out. Here's Kane Brown. It's Woman on Cafe Nashville.

Records, Long Live Country. That's Shane Prophet on US 96.3 and Cafe Nashville. I'm Jody Van Ellen. Well, everyone knows some do-gooders. Make sure you nominate them for the Do-Gooder Award, a prize package worth more than $1,000. That's a beautiful thing. Here's Megan Maroney on Cafe Nashville.

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6: This evening will be a little unsettled. Watch out for an isolated shower or thunderstorm through sunset. And then as the sun sets, expect everything to collapse. We'll clear out. We'll fall to the mid-70s. Tomorrow for your Thursday, more sunshine and more heat. Expect mid-90s, maybe a touch hotter with an isolated storm later in the day. I'm meteorologist Matt Standridge.

Good directions on Cafe Nashville. I am Jody Fallon, and who needed good directions? This driver over in Holland, he caused a traffic jam because he was, well, had a fear of tunnels. He didn't want to drive through one. He was forced to retake his driver's test, and luckily he did pass. So there you go. Just got to face your fear. Here's Easy to Love. It's Dustin Lynch, brought to you by Broken Bow Records on Cafe Nashville.

0: Justin Lynch on Cafe Nashville, brought to you by Broken Bow Records. It's easy to love. I'm Jody Van Allen, and Jody B, all I can say to you is you're welcome.
1: Right? You are not Maui. However, we do have lots of littles in the family. We are very familiar with Moana, and now this new live-action Disney remake, we thought was a little too soon. Yeah. It was within the 10-year window, which is it's abnormal, right?
0: Not necessarily, but yeah.
1: I read a review in Variety magazine that said it works 100%.
0: Well, there you go.
1: Yeah.
0: Yeah. You know what? Here's Moana is a huge hit.
1: Yes.
0: Obviously. A lot of the live action stuff is starting to happen now with all the Disney movies. And I think it's great that they're actually making this happen so quickly.
1: Well, yeah, especially because kids want to know when they can see the live action.
0: Yeah.
1: We have, like I said, a lot of littles in our family.
0: Yeah.
1: But according to this article, it's a live action remake that escapes all the other ones because some of them have failed spectacularly.
0: Yes, that's true.
1: But this one apparently is right on the money. Well, so can't wait to go see it.
0: Well, there you go. And you're welcome. Here's Morgan Wallen. It's Don't We on Cat.

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1: What's up? It's Josh Ross, and this is my new song, Hate How You Look.
2: You look so good, and damn, that's why it feels so wrong. Girl, I hate how you look, moving on.
1: Hate How You Look is a song that reminds me of sometimes when you go through a breakup. It's always interesting to see somebody down the road, and sometimes they look a little better than when you left them.
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Rockets on Cafe Nashville. I am Jody Van Allen. So Luke Holmes says he'll never venture into acting. With his touring schedule, his three sons at home, and he says he's just not going to be good at acting. So there you go. He's ruling it out altogether, even as a possibility. Who are you kidding? We are.

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1: Many car accidents are catastrophic, what we consider a catastrophic accident. 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You're going to be trying to get back to normal. That's where we come into play. At Mama Justice, you don't just get a law firm, you get a family. We're going to make sure that we represent you and that you get exactly what the law says that you can get, what you deserve.
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8: This evening will be a little unsettled. Watch out for an isolated shower thunderstorm through sunset. And then as the sun sets, expect everything to collapse. We'll clear out. We'll fall to the mid-70s. Tomorrow for your Thursday, more sunshine and more heat. Expect mid-90s, maybe a touch hotter with an isolated storm later in the day. I'm meteorologist Matt Standridge.
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9: Thanks for tuning in, ladies and gentlemen, and boy, do I have a big surprise for you here today. It's now

Brantley Gilbert on Cafe Nashville. I am Jody Van Allen, so 65-year-old soccer fan from England, finally located safe after 10 days with his family frantically searching for him. Michael Hewitt, he was on a trip from England to Boston for the World Cup, and he had a layover in Spain where he lost his phone. That had all his contact information, his ticketing information, all that. So instead of going to Boston, he just, well, hung around Barcelona drinking beer, watching the games on TV at sports bars. Oh, there you go. Stephen Wilson Jr., it's Gary, brought to you by Big Loud Records. Gary.

0: brought to you by Big Loud Records on Cafe Nashville. I am Jody Van Ellen. All right, Jody B, some new swag from Arby's here.
1: Yeah, so we know that these fast food chains have their own clothing brands now.
0: Yeah.
1: Apparently, Arby's got the idea to join in the whole realm of emotional support water bottles, and they have just dropped a $45 bedazzled tumbler.
0: Wow.
1: And I'm not going to lie, may not have asked for this, low-key kind of want it.
0: Yeah, I'm sure
1: cute.
0: You do. Yeah, it's bedazzled, so that's why you want it. Yeah, but here's my question. If you do buy it, can you get like free drinks for life or something at Arby's?
1: That's a high price tag, right?
0: Yeah, I mean, $45 for a cup. I mean, that's it. But and to advertise for them.
1: I don't see that anywhere in
0: in the article. Yeah, yeah, probably
1: but
0: not.
1: But yeah, maybe at least a few coupons or a couple of free refills if you buy this thing.
0: I mean, give me something for, you know, showing up with my bedazzled Arby's cup.
1: Right? Look, I wish I was more into these. It is very, very cute. But I am just too clumsy, and I also just leave things behind all the time.
0: Yeah, sure.
1: So yeah, this might be a no for me, but again, low-key kind of want it.
0: Ella Langley with Morgan Wallen. I can't love you anymore.

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he said, Lord, what you need, boys? 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

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I still see her pink bow and her brown hair. She's in the big city now, but she still calls.

Dirt Cheap on Cafe Nashville. I am Jody Van Ellen. So the 2026 Running of the Bulls over in Spain has officially begun. Yeah, the ceremonies was July 6th. Now, they run through July 14th each and every day, running from those charging bulls. Would you ever want to do that? Here's Kenny Chesney. It's Carry On Cafe Nashville.

0: lows, and all the moments in between. My new album, Songs About Us, is available everywhere now.
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0: we used to grow a garden every summer. This particular summer, Daddy could not get the tiller to crank. He flips the tiller over and starts jumping on it. 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
1: Oh, my gosh.
0: And put a straight pipe on this tiller motor.
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0: 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Only in Scott County.
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1: When did you realize that you were becoming just like your dad?
2: The older I get and the more things I have to pay for, I understand what he told me all those years. You know, like, shut the door. You're letting cold air out.
3: Turn the lights off, Victor.
2: That's right. Money don't grow on trees.
4: That's right.
2: Kind of does because it's paper, but yeah. That's beside the point.
1: Right, right. How long does the truck need to warm up?
4: Yeah.
2: That's right. You got legs.

0: time zone am I on? 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
1: It doesn't matter. It's 5 o'clock somewhere.
0: It's always on 5 in Margaritaville, come to think of it.
1: Yeah, I heard that.
0: You've been there, haven't you?
1: Yes, sir.
0: I've seen your boat there.

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0: know more about the Wonder Twins and who thought that it was a good idea for their superpowers to be form of a bucket of ice. And she did form of an eagle. And she swung down and picked up the bucket of ice, which was her brother, yeah, and poured him out on something. I don't even remember.
1: Somebody's gin and tonic was looking a little warm.
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1: We used to grow a garden every summer. This particular summer, Daddy could not get the tiller to crank. He flips the tiller over and starts jumping on it. You ragged piece of crap. 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
2: Oh, my gosh.
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1: We were fishing, and we were trying to head back in. We were in the middle of the lake, and the motor wouldn't crank.
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0: your hometown country, US 96.3. It's Gordo and Tracy Lee.
1: We made it. It's Friday.
0: That is good. I was very curious what you were going to say. If there was going to be a happy Friday, I was going to say, is it, Tracy?
1: It is happy Friday.
0: Well, but your response of we made it is perfect. Because, Tracy, I mean, I don't know. Maybe I shouldn't bring it up. But you had a little bit of a rough night.
1: It's just, my mom cooks this stuff that just reeks. It's like squash and garlic and onions, and it's just vile smelling. And it's one of those things that just penetrate everything. Mm-hmm. Like, my clothes were in the closet, and this morning I got up and opened my closet door and it smelled like that stuff. It was just everywhere in the house. And it's probably more mental, like, for me. You know how you get something in your head? But I'm like, now I smell like onions cooking.
0: Well, Tracy, you know, I mean, it's never a polite thing to ask, what's that smell? But Tracy, when I walked in the studio this morning, I was thinking to myself, what is that smell?
1: Really?
0: No.
1: Oh, gosh. Don't do that to me, because you know how it is when you get something in your head and you're just like, I know everybody feels like, I feel like I smell like a foot, you know, or like underarm odor. I can't stand it. And that smell is such a big thing for me. Like,
0: I know.
1: It's just such a big thing for
0: me. Nobody wants to be the smelly kid. I remember that fear.
1: No, but I feel like I am.
0: Tracy, it's in my core to be the person that likes to mess with other people, and the look on your face just then when I said that, I was
1: horror.
0: Like, I can't, I gotta be honest with Tracy already.
1: I was horrified.
0: That lasted 2 seconds.
1: I was horrified.
0: All right, Tracy, I didn't notice, all right? The nasty, whatever squash onion thing that your mom made, I don't notice
1: it,
0: all right?
1: I can't stand it. I'm sure it's delicious, but I just can't. Oh, I don't want to smell like that.
0: You haven't even tried it?
1: No, I don't eat that stuff.
0: That's hilarious. All right. Well, listen, it's going to be a great day today. No matter what you smell like, all right? We've got Parker McCollum tickets to give away just after 7 o'clock this morning with What Came First.
1: And do as I say, not as I do. This country dad will not let his kids do this under his roof, even though he does. That's coming up in US 96.3's Trending around 540.
0: Some people might call that a double standard.
1: It could be.
0: And Parker McCollum tickets just kind of left and right in the 5 o'clock hour with our brain strain. Tracy will give you the question coming up in less than 5 minutes.

0: Okay. Onions, maybe?
1: Stop it.
0: I don't smell anything.
1: Stop
0: it. I swear.
1: I'm just going to put perfume on top of my perfume over here.
0: And maybe a little extra Febreze. I'm kidding. Again, if you missed earlier, Tracy, I guess your mom was cooking something that just permeated the whole household.
1: And you're a little
0: worried about being the smelly kid this morning.
1: You know how it is. It's like when you go in the gas station that's frying chicken, and then you come out and you smell like a grease pit.
0: Yeah.
1: It's because smells just get on you. Yeah. And I feel like I am emanating like garlic and onions this morning.
0: Yum.
1: It's not something I want to smell at 5:16 a.m. or honestly at 5:16 p.m.
0: Really, any time of the day.
1: I don't want to smell it. Yeah.
0: Your hometown country, US 96.3, by the way. Gordo and Tracy Lee. Happy Friday. Let's make it a happier Friday by giving away some Parker McCollum tickets, Tracy.
1: Okay. Here, first correct caller to 601-995-9600 with the answer to this question. We ready?
0: Ready.
1: Eating this extends your life expectancy by 13.5 minutes. What is it?
0: 13.5 minutes.
1: It extends your life. Gordo and I talked about this yesterday. You had no clue.
0: No.
1: I didn't either.
0: I was really stumped.
1: Yeah.
0: I do feel like eating this, though, you wouldn't...
1: All right.
0: You wouldn't have a smell, I don't think.
1: Eating this extends your life expectancy by 13.5 minutes. Making fun of Tracy decreases your life expectancy.
0: By more than 13 and a half minutes. 601-995-9600. If you know the answer, Parker McCollum tickets could be yours. Call us.
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0: 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It's Gordo and Tracy Lee in the midst of our brain strain this morning.
1: Eating this extends your life expectancy by 13.5 minutes. What is it?
0: 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Who's this?
2: This is Brad.
1: Hey, Brad. Okay. Eating this extends your life expectancy by 13.5 minutes. What is it?
2: I'm going to guess garlic.
1: It is not garlic, but that is a good guess, actually.
0: It would ward off the vampires.
1: Garlic, it would, and it has, they do, garlic's got great health benefits, but that's not it.
2: Yes, it does.
1: Think
2: Thank
1: about
2: you.
1: It and call us back. Okay.
0: Good luck. Another one that kind of crossed my mind now that we've been thinking about it, almonds.
1: Oh, yeah, almonds is a good guess, but that is not it.
0: Not it, okay.
1: It is not it. It is a fruit.
0: Oh. Okay, so again, eating this mm-hmm. extends your life expectancy 13 and a half minutes.
1: Yep.
0: 601-995-9600.
1: You gotta eat it fast.
0: You gotta eat it fast.
1: Because they tend to go bad.
0: Oh. You feel like they go bad in that fast?
1: I mean, they go bad faster than I want them to.
0: Okay.
1: Yeah.
0: Certainly once they're bruised, no bueno.
1: I mean, unless you're making bread.
0: Well, that's true. Yeah. You're still good for that, but Tracy, I don't bake.
1: You know me. Either.
0: 601-995-9600. If you've got it figured out, Parker McCollum tickets could be yours.

0: Hometown Country, US 96.3. It's Gordo and Tracy Lee in the midst of our brain strain. Again, Parker McCollum coming to town. What is that? Thursday, July 16th.
1: 16th, right? This next Thursday. Yeah, we're less than a week away.
0: That snuck up on us a little bit.
1: Just a little bit. But we're looking for the answer to this question. Eating this extends your life expectancy by 13.5 minutes. What is it?
0: 601-995-9600. US 96.3. Who's this?
2: This is Jennifer.
1: Hey, Jennifer. Okay. Eating this extends your life expectancy by 13.5 minutes. What is it?
2: Bananas.
1: It is a banana.
2: Yay.
1: I know, look, Gordo and I yesterday were like, wait, so every time you eat one, you get an extra 13 minutes?
0: How many of these bananas?
2: And look, I hate bananas.
0: Oh, you do?
2: Yeah, I do. Only if it's in the bread, I'll eat it, but then I'm not going to eat it just like that.
0: That still counts, I think.
1: Does it count? It might not be 13 minutes, but we're going to count it anyway.
0: Count it.
2: That'll work.
1: Well, congratulations. You got tickets to Parker McCollum.
2: Oh, thank you. That is awesome because that's my son's birthday, too.
1: Oh, yay! Perfect. So excited.
2: Yes.
1: Coming up in US 96.3's Trending, it is a do as I say, not as I do situation in this one country artist's home. But what's it about? That's coming up in about 10 minutes on US 96.3.
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5: It's a warm and dry start out there this morning across central Mississippi. I think most of us are going to stay dry today. There may be a cell or two that pops up later this evening, but for the most part, expect a lot of sunshine and a lot of heat. We'll end up in the mid-90s later this afternoon, feel like it's up to about 107. I'm meteorologist Matt Standridge.

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1: Got a text in about an accident, and MDOT is reporting a pretty serious accident on Highway 49 southbound right at Star Road. They have all lanes blocked on Highway 49 southbound. So there's a pretty serious accident there. That area is accident prone as it is. So if you can avoid Highway 49 south at Star Road this morning, I would do that and give emergency personnel some room to work in that area.
0: That sounds like your best option, especially if you're on your way to work.
1: Yeah, no kidding.
0: This morning. Let's do this.
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1: Just because daddy's doing it does not mean you can. That is the attitude in Kane Brown's house. Now, he might be all tatted up, but his kids, he does not want them to. He says it's the one thing that he won't let his kids get. He said, at least while they live under his roof.

0: his little girl came up to him. She is 7, and she came up to him and she's like, I love your tattoos, Daddy, and I can't wait to get one. And he's like, not while you're living with me, you're not. And Kane said that's just something that he did when he was little. He didn't have anybody kind of steering him as he was growing up. He grew up in a single parent household. His dad left him at an early age, and Kane always said that if he ever got to be a parent, he was going to be very present in their lives. And he's made good with that. He's got 3 kids, a little boy who's 2 and 2 little girls. 1 is 4 and 1 is 6.
1: Well, you know, and at that age, I'm picturing now as you're talking about this, that, you know, they want to draw on the wall.
0: Yeah, they want to do everything.
1: And if daddy's all sorts of marked up, I'm sure, you know, how many times have they taken the markers and drawn on themselves?
0: Exactly. And his oldest, who's about to be 7, her name is Kingsley, and she was just like, I can't wait to get them. And he's like, nope. Not having them here.
1: You can wait, actually.
0: You can wait until you don't live under my roof anymore, which, you know, you look at, oh, well, you did it. What kind of example are you setting for your kids? But, you know, Kane grew up in an environment where he didn't really have a lot of adult supervision, so he's being a different parent. And that's why I wish people would champion Kane Brown more, like, to see where he came from and what a difference he's making, not only in his life, but the present father and husband he is in his home. It is so much to be commended.
1: Well, maybe because he is such a great dad, that people kind of forget that where he came from.
0: Yeah, probably so. But he's also a great husband. Like, to see how he interacts with his wife, it's just, it's refreshing. It's like a success story to see somebody come from where they were into what he's doing. And I don't know why. Like, it almost seems like the industry sometimes snubs him a little bit. But he's got so much talent, and he's such a good guy. I would just like to see him become a little more mainstream popular. I mean, I'm sure he's fine doing whatever he's doing, but that's just me.
1: All that love you're talking about, it really comes through in his music.
0: Yeah, it does.
1: For his kids and his wife.
0: Yeah. He's just an incredible guy. I love him so much. That's what's trending on US 96.3.
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0: So don't forget, Parker McCollum tickets, your chance to win those just after 7 o'clock this morning with your hometown country, US 96.3, Gordo and Tracy Lee. But there's also a chance to win over this weekend.
1: Yeah,
0: Tracy,
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0: So an extra chance to win.
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0: 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It's Gordo and Tracy Lee.
1: Parker McCollum tickets coming up right after 7 o'clock this morning. Make sure that you're around your radio so you can get a chance to win those.
0: And a Mississippi

0: grader just proved that he is one of the brightest young minds in the country. We'll give you that full story and the good stuff coming up around 6:39.
1: And a quick question, concert goers, front row or meet and greet? Which one would you take if given the opportunity?
0: You can only have one.
1: Only pick one.
0: The three things you need to know. Let's get you up to speed.
1: Okay, I need you to pay attention to this. Meta released a new AI image model this week that allows anyone to generate images from your Instagram post.
0: Don't like that.
1: Obviously, a privacy concern. It's called Muse Image, and it automatically includes public profiles to be used in generative AI creations. So another user can tag your profile, and they can generate an image using your likeness on Instagram. This is only if your account is public. Meta says Muse Image will not notify you if your content is used to create an AI feature at Meta. That's exactly what I said.
0: They won't notify you.
1: Like, it's not going to notify you, so somebody can just use your image. Obviously, people in Hollywood are like, I'm sorry.
0: What? Is there an age restriction on this?
1: There is no, as far as I can tell, there is no restriction from what I can see.
0: So if there is an underage individual who has a public profile,
1: yeah,
0: Meta is going to allow.
1: It doesn't. I didn't see anything where it said about an age specification.
0: That is insane.
1: Now, you can manually turn it off. If you have Insta, like I turned mine off this morning. If you want to turn yours off, go to your profile, the three lines at the top on the right, hit it, scroll down to how others can interact with you. It's a little subsection. Then click on sharing and reuse. Okay? Then toggle next to post and reels. Turn it off.
0: That's terrifying.
1: It's awful. Like, it's obviously a privacy issue, but Meta's not even acting like they care anymore. Like, they're like, well, we're just doing it. Get over it.
0: Wow.
1: Yeah, so that is Instagram. Make sure you pay attention to that. Now, earlier this week, we talked about Dave and Buster's coming to Ridgeland, and now we're getting the Nichibon.
0: What?
1: It's going to be right across from Costco on Highland Colony, and from what we know, it is going to be similar to the one that's set up in Flowood with, like, other stores around it.
0: Okay.
1: And from somebody who works on Highland Colony, come to mama. I'm so excited that we're going to have an Ichiban over here. So I cannot wait for that.
0: We're never going to need to leave.
1: I know. Yes, it's about time. Okay. I'm not even happy to report this. It is a nightmare unlocked. Scientists have identified the world's fastest spider after testing 258 species. Okay. It's the huntsman spider. But luckily, it's only native in Australia.
0: How fast are we talking, though?
1: Well, they thought the fastest spider was going to be the Moroccan flick-flack spider, whatever that is.
0: Okay.
1: The huntsman tops out 8 miles an hour, which is faster than most humans.
0: Yeah, what do we walk, like 4 miles an hour or something? But that thing jumps out at you.
1: Holy I cow. Don't. So anyway.
0: 8 miles an hour.
1: If Australia's on your bucket list, take it off.
0: I got to admit, I'm somehow relieved. I thought we were going to be hitting double digits or something.
1: No, 8 miles for a spider, though.
0: That's,
1: dear Lord.
0: I mean, they are tiny, right? So that is moving.
1: Those are the three things you might not want to know on US 96.3.
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0: Town Country, US 96.3. Good morning. Just a heads up, we do have a pretty serious accident on Highway 49 at Star Road. All lanes are blocked. Southbound and northbound on 49. So traffic just stacking up there. Very serious accident. Two people have gone to the hospital via ambulance. One person has been airlifted out. So please try to avoid that area right around Star Road and Highway 49 north and southbound this morning.
1: That's tough.
0: We're Gordo and Tracy Lee. Thank you so much for waking up with us.
1: So we have been in the concert season for a while now. Mm-hmm. But Tracy, if you had to pick between one or the other, being front row, I mean, your favorite artist, front row or backstage meet and greet, what would you prefer to have? You could only have one. Front row, where you might feel the sweat, make eye contact. Okay, so the sweat, maybe you don't want that. But the eye contact with the artist, that'd be kind of fun.
0: Yeah, I think I would take front row over a meet and greet. I think I would do that.
1: Really?
0: Yeah.
1: Boy,
0: would you
1: Tracy,
0: not? Would you take a meet and greet?
1: I want that meet and greet, yeah.
0: See, I think I would want the experience more, like that intimate kind of nobody's in front of you. It's just kind of you and the artist soaking up the music, soaking up the atmosphere of the concert. I think that I would want that more than the meet and greet because they're so rushed through there. You know, it's like, hey, come here, do this.
1: Now you're kind of spoiling what I was going to assume was more intimate because I'm like, you're talking about intimate, Tracy. I'm like, I might have a conversation with this person. Zach Toff, meet and greet when he came to town, whatever that was, October last year. You're right, though. I got to talk to him for about 60 seconds.
0: Yeah.
1: But that still was pretty awesome.
0: It is awesome. It is awesome. So where is it for you? Do you want a meet and greet or do you want front row seats?
1: 601-995-9600. You can only have one.
0: Only pick one.
1: 601-995-9600. Thomas Redden, your answer's coming up in less than 5 minutes.
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2: The start of another weekend. Gotta love it. Hey, it's Tracy Lee from Gordo and Tracy Lee in the Morning, and I'm going to ask you a personal question. Is Monday your day to start again? Now, only people who feel like they're professional dieters understand this question, because it's like, oh my gosh, how did I go through the drive-thru on Wednesday? I might as well go ahead and blow the rest of the week and then start again on Monday. Are you so sick of that cycle? I've done it all, just like you. Started and stopped, waited for Monday to begin again. No results, nothing but frustration. That changed when I talked to Regenerative Medical and Wellness Center in Madison. I'm sure you've seen it on your social media feed. You've heard friends talk about it, the Skinny Shot. Does it really work? Is it for you? Can you afford it? I had the same questions. So when I talked to Regenerative Medical and Wellness Center, I asked those questions and I got answers that I could live with. I've been on the shot now for a few weeks and I cannot believe the difference. Believe me, I've tried everything. If you are so sick of starting again on Monday, why don't you give them a call? 601-898-6039. Just have the conversation. 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Regenerative Medical and Wellness Center, Highway 51 in Madison. 601-898-6039. It'll be the best decision that you've ever made. 601-898-6039.
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6: I didn't come from a family full of lawyers. I was the first one in my family to ever go to college and certainly the first one to ever graduate from law school. I know what it's like to work in these factories. Mama Justice is real. Mama Justice is right here. She comes to work every day. She oversees every case that we have here, and she's going to work really hard for you, and she's going to make sure that you get a good settlement in your pocket.

0: 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It's Gordo and Tracy Lee.
1: Just a simple question on a Friday morning. Concert season, you get to pick. Are you going to the front row or are you doing a meet and greet?
0: Imagine Morgan Wallen. That's a huge one, right? You get to be front row or meet and greet.
1: You know what?
0: Have you met Morgan?
1: I met Morgan before he was Morgan Wallen, if that makes sense. Like, okay. It's before Up Down came out, all of that stuff, like back in the day.
0: Yeah. Would that might change things for you.
1: It would not. I would still want to be front row at that show.
0: You'd still want to be front row.
1: I don't want to miss it because Morgan puts on such a great show. I would want to soak it all in. Like, I'm a front row. I want to be on the front row because I feel like that's more intimate with you and the artist.
0: Okay.
1: Other than a meet and greet, because I feel like those are so fast. Now, if it was a sit down meet and greet or you had like questions and you were going to spend amount of time, then yeah, I would want to spend the time.
0: I mean, what do you say a typical meet and greet? What do you think that lasts for per individual or per group?
1: Maybe between 45 seconds and a minute.
0: Okay, so it's pretty fast.
1: Yeah.
0: But enough time to kind of do the, hey, how are you?
1: And then take a picture and then you're out.
0: That's it.
1: Yeah.
0: So not really even time to ask a question.
1: Not really.
0: But
1: not really.
0: I mean, Tracy, the amount of times that you have brought up how good Sam Hunt, wasn't Sam Hunt his smell?
1: It was just Sam Hunt.
0: It was just Sam Hunt. All right. Well, the amount of times that you have brought up just like, I guess Keith Urban,
1: his smell.
0: Scent.
1: Yeah.
0: Right, so maybe you didn't have time to ask Keith Urban a question, but you got to take a whiff.
1: Yeah.
0: For some people, Tracy, that might be better than the front row.
1: Well, it depends on the artist now, because I would want to smell Keith Urban more than I would want to sit on the front row at his show.
0: People on Facebook are commenting, and like you said, depends on the artist. Brian said someone like Hardy, I'd rather a backstage and a meet and greet. But someone like Chris Jansen, I'd rather front row.
1: Okay.
0: So maybe the artist would make
1: a bit
0: of a difference.
1: Because I had rather talk to Hardy than be front row at his show.
0: Okay. Yeah. Well, Hardy is such a fun dude to hang out with.
1: I know it. And he's so high energy, I feel like I would be blown away. Like, literally, on the front row.
0: Brenda on Facebook, she said meet and greet. Now, she's got this long list of legends that she's met as a result, which, of course, that makes it hard to knock her answer. She's met Loretta Lynn, Dolly Parton, Porter Wagoner, Merle Haggard, Hank Williams Jr., several more, all at different times, of course.
1: Yeah.
0: So,
1: legendary.
0: Gosh, seeing any of them in the front row would be insane as well.
1: I don't know. I'm a front row. I don't know where you stand on this. 601-995-9600. Gordo's meet and greet. I'm a front row.
0: I'm going meet and greet. The good stuff, that's coming up in less than 10 minutes right here on your hometown country, US 96.3.
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11: It's a warm and dry start out there this morning across central Mississippi. I think most of us are going to stay dry today. There may be a cell or two that pops up later this evening, but for the most part, expect a lot of sunshine and a lot of heat. We'll end up in the mid-90s later this afternoon, feeling like it's up to about 107. I'm meteorologist Matt Standridge.

0: Your hometown country, US 96.3. It's Gordo and Tracy Lee. I believe, Tracy, you want to dedicate a song, I guess?
1: Well, here's the thing. This is the number one cardinal rule when you work in radio. You're not supposed to play what you want to hear. That's the number one rule. You're supposed to go by research.
0: So that's not what
1: we're
0: doing.
1: You're supposed to do that. It is Friday, and I don't give two rats today, so it's what we're going to do.
0: Okay.
1: It is so hot outside
0: that
1: I think it is only appropriate to play Chattahoochee from Alan Jackson, because it is hotter than a hoochie coochie outside. Now, you decide what that means. No. Gordo and I are split in the studio. Yeah.
0: What does that mean?
1: I don't want to know. Do not text me.
0: What's he referring to?
1: I don't want to know.
0: Yeah, you do.

0: what? That's what we do at US 96.3. We want to play Alan Jackson. We play Alan Jackson. I don't want to hear anything about it.
1: Okay.
0: Hopefully the boss is not listening.
1: What do you mean? Of course the boss is listening.
0: Hey, we're Gordo and Tracy Lee, US 96.3.
1: I'm pretty sure the boss knows that. How about some good news? That, man,
0: please,
1: that'll save
0: just
1: it.
0: Just change the topic. Man, that's the good
1: stuff. Tracy, we got to give a big congratulations to a Mississippi student who is officially the best in the country at math.
0: Oh, okay.
1: Yeah.
0: Go ahead on with yourself.
1: Sixth grader Logan Lee from D'Iberville Middle School has won the National Math Championship at the National Beta Club Convention in Nashville after competing against students from 18 states.
0: Okay.
1: His teachers say students have to earn their way to the Nationals by maintaining strong grades, good behavior, of course, too, and serving as a positive leader in the school. Logan's doing all three.
0: Okay.
1: Logan's mom says his love of numbers actually started almost as soon as he could talk. Instead of long conversations, he was fascinated by numbers and letters. And by the time he was just 2 or 3 years old, he was already doing math equations.
0: That is, we are not the same.
1: No.
0: Not the same.
1: Cut from the same cloth whatsoever.
0: Mm-mm.
1: When asked about winning, Logan summed it up pretty simply. I went to Nashville, took my math test, and won first place.
0: Yeah, you did.
1: So congratulations to Logan from D'Iberville Middle School on bringing home the national championship. Bringing it all the way back home to Mississippi. It's US 96.3. Yeah,

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1: Okay, MDOT is still got some traffic backed up on Highway 49, southbound and northbound, right around Star Road in Star. There was an accident there earlier this morning. Now, WAPT is reporting that the accident has been cleared up. Traffic is moving through there, but there are MDOT crews on site laying out some sand, doing some things like that because it was a pretty serious accident.
2: Right.
1: So y'all please buckle up and drive safely. That's your Metro traffic on US 96.3.
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4: A young man named Jack, with a suicide plan already in place, convinced his life was over and there was no way out. An officer, John Michael Lay, now of Ridgeland Police Department, was first on scene. He didn't clear the call and move on. He sat with him, he talked to him, and he followed the ambulance to the ER and stayed until Jack was admitted because he promised him he wouldn't be alone. And then he kept checking in on him. And when Jack graduated from the University of Alabama, Officer Lay drove from Mississippi to Alabama to be there. Today, Jack is a paramedic in Germany. He says Officer Lay is the reason he's alive. That's a frontline hero. The Mississippi Frontline Hero Awards, honoring the ones who stay.
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0: Friday. A lot of people thinking about weekend plans, perhaps. Your hometown country, US 96.3. It's Gordo and Tracy Lee.
1: So we know times are tough right now. Pennies are tight, all of that fun stuff. So what we've done at US963.com is compiled a list of some things around the state that are very budget friendly. Now, you've got everything from farms where you can pick blueberries to Red Bluff, where you went a couple weeks ago.
0: And some splash pads, some other outdoor fun, water fun, all sorts of great stuff.
1: The Mississippi Museum of Art has some stuff. The Jackson Zoo has some stuff. You've got Vicksburg Military Park. There's a lot of options that are budget friendly. So if you would like to see the full list, you can text Summer to 601-995-9600, or you can just go to us963.com.
0: Now, if you have already texted Summer, you have updated this list of cool activities. So text it again. There might be something else that's popped up that would be fun to do this weekend with your family.
1: Yeah.
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0: 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Here are your hometown headlines with Therese Abel.
1: Good morning. It's Friday, and this is your AM News update from DarkHorsePressNow.com. I'm Therese Abel. Disaster unemployment assistance is now available for residents in Franklin, Lamar, Lawrence, Lincoln, and Wilkinson counties following May's severe storms and flooding. The Mississippi Department of Employment Security says the program is available to people who lost work because of the disaster, including self-employed workers. The deadline to apply is August 31st. A Jackson man is being held on a $14 million bond on charges including human trafficking, kidnapping, and sexual battery involving a 15-year-old boy reported missing last month. Police say 23-year-old Ladarius Thompson was arrested after the teen was found in Rankin County. Investigators allege Thompson admitted the teen stayed with him for several weeks. Expect another hot day with a mix of sun and clouds and a high near 96. An afternoon thunderstorm is possible, but most areas will stay dry. Tonight will be mostly clear with a low around 73. 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I'm Therese Abel.
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2: Sometime in your life, you are going to reach a point where you're like, not anymore. 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
4: 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And we've got a pair of Parker McCollum tickets to give away with what came first. You just have to tell me what thing became a thing first. Tracy, YouTube or Tesla, the automaker? 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
2: My immediate response is YouTube, but I feel like it's a trick question and it's Tesla.
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0: What is it about that song that makes me want to run through a wall? I love that. Shania Twain, Feel Like a Woman, US 96.3. He's Gordo. I'm Tracy Lee.
1: Tracy, what came first is the name of the game.
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3: Hey, it's Dean.
0: Hey.
1: Dean, got it. Hey, good morning. Well, Dean, we've got a little bit of a hurdle for you to jump through here with what came first. You just have to work together with Tracy Lee to tell me, of the two things that I present you, which one of them came first.
3: All right, let's do it.
0: All right, Dean, here we go.
1: What came first? The song Fancy Like by Walker Hayes or ChatGPT?
3: Ooh.
0: I feel a little fancy on this one. I feel like Walker came before ChatGPT.
1: What? Do you remember what year that was?
0: It's been, what, 4 years ago that Fancy Like was it? 4 or 5 years ago? And I don't think Chat's that old.
3: I think I'm going to go with Tracy's answer on this.
1: Okay, yeah. We're locking in. Fancy Like, Walker Hayes.
4: Yeah, we fancy like Applebee's.
0: Yes.
1: That is correct. All right. That is a point
0: on the board.
1: We're on the board.
0: Here we go.
1: Looking good.
3: Let's go.
1: All right. What can

0: name first? Whiskey Glasses by Morgan Wallen or DoorDash?
1: I think I know this one.
2: What are you thinking?
1: I'm thinking DoorDash.
2: Is it DoorDash? Okay, let's go with DoorDash because I don't know. We're going with you, Dean.
1: I'm going to step out on a limb and say DoorDash.
2: Okay.
0: Dean's going DoorDash. That's correct.
2: What? Dean is the man? All right.
0: Yeah,
2: okay.
0: DoorDash for the record, 2014. Whiskey Glasses, 2019.
2: Okay.
0: All right, Dean. One more correct answer. And that pair of Parker McCollum tickets, all yours.
1: Let's do it.
0: What came first? Springsteen by Eric Church or the Nintendo Switch?
1: Ooh. Tracy, you care to weigh in on this one?
2: I don't know. Springsteen's kind of an older Eric Church song, like it's vintage Church. So
1: yeah, that is true.
2: I think I'm gonna err with Eric Church. If it is not Eric Church, I don't know what we're gonna do. I feel like it is Eric Church.
1: Yeah, I think that sounds right too. Let's go with Eric Church.
0: All right, Tracy hasn't let you down so far.
2: Yes!
0: Dean Springsteen is correct. Congratulations.
2: Dean, you just got tickets to Parker McCollum.
1: Awesome. That is so awesome.
0: Tracy, at some point in life, tolerance for a lot of things just flies out the window.
2: Yes.
0: Suddenly, you don't have the patience for anything anymore. The people on the road, the people you work with, anyway. We got to talk about that moment coming up in the next 10 minutes on US 96 or 8.
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0: Happy Friday, your hometown country, US 96.3. It's Gordo and Tracy Lee.
1: All right, we need to talk about something that will, it may be affecting you right now. If not, it will one day. Where you are just done with stuff. Your tolerance level is over.
0: Sure.
1: You don't want to deal with it anymore.
0: I think we all reach that point at different points mm-hmm. in our life. Some of us reach that early in our 20s, perhaps.
1: Perhaps. Perhaps. In this heat, it is accelerated.
0: Sure.
1: Okay. Yeah. Now, there was a whole topic online about this, and they were calling it too old to deal with blank. Arguing with other people. I feel that.
0: Yes.
1: In my bones. I'm like, I'm not going to argue with you about this. Just leave me alone, or we're just going to move on our way.
0: That's a great point. Yep.
1: Concerts without assigned seating. I am not rushing to the front of the line to try to see somebody.
0: Tracy, I went to a show in Nashville back in May.
1: Uh-huh.
0: They were floor seats, all right? And it appeared that we had actual seats. According to the ticket, we got there. Free for all.
1: Oh, really?
0: Quite literally a free for all. So we waited until the last minute because we thought we had assigned seats.
1: Yeah.
0: We did not, Tracy.
1: Yeah. Yeah. And there is a unicorn involved in this thread that I want to say to all women and men too.
0: Okay.
1: Where you eventually reach a point where you do not care what people think about you.
0: Oh.
1: You just stop caring.
0: That is a glorious phase.
1: I am inching there day after day after day. And I'm like, well, they'll be all right. Like, I just do not care anymore.
0: All right. So, again, we are talking about things that we are officially too old for. Tracy, a big one that stands out to me is just kind of keeping up, which is, it's tough because this is part of our job.
1: Oh, yeah.
0: But, you know, there's been several points where it's like, Sabrina Carpenter is dating so-and-so. And I'm like, who the heck are either one of these people? I should know. Who is she dating? Should I care? I look at his face and I'm like, I can't place him in anything I've seen. I know. And maybe I should care.
1: I feel that same way. It's like you see somebody on the news and they're like, who are these people? I have no idea what's going on here.
0: Suddenly I'm 105. I just don't even care to keep up with it anymore.
1: So if you reached that point where you're getting to the point where you're like, I don't give a rip about
0: just
1: this.
0: Just phoning it in kind of. 601-995-9600. You can call or text. It's also posted up on Facebook, your hometown country. Jason Aldean and your answers coming up in less than 5 minutes.
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1: 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Y'all buckle up and drive safely as you head out. 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
8: It's a warm and dry start out there this morning across central Mississippi. I think most of us are going to stay dry today. There may be a cell or two that pops up later this evening, but for the most part, expect a lot of sunshine and a lot of heat. We'll end up in the mid-90s later this afternoon, feeling like it's up to about 107. I'm meteorologist Matt Standridge.

0: man do we need? Parker McCollum, US 96.3. The first thing that came to mind was quiet. Hello, we're Gordo and Tracy Lee.
1: Well, Sindel on Facebook said full-grown boys. Obviously, she's not looking for one of those.
0: No,
1: we're talking about things. We're officially too old.

0: old to deal with. So if in Ashley's regard, what kind of man is she looking for? Not one of those. A full-grown boy.
1: All right. So what is it for you? 601-995-9600. You are texting some things in. Brianna says, mine has to be, I don't care about wearing makeup anymore. Like, stare in my face and see that it is barren. I got to be honest. I stopped by the vet's office last weekend to pick up some medicine for my sister's dogs, and I had to apologize when I walked in because I never would have gone out like this.
0: You apologized to the vet?
1: I did, because I was taking my dogs and dropping them off at the groomer, and I'm like, oh, let me just see if I can swing by and get the medicine. I looked bad, and I went in there, and I was just like, I'm sorry, Nancy. I'm so sorry. Yeah. And she's like, no, you're fine. And I knew it was bad, though.
0: Officially too old to...
1: I was too old to care.
0: To care.
1: Yeah,
0: convenience store, I got to say. The closest convenience store
1: They're going to see you at your worst.
0: The sweatpants, whatever. Just wear anything to the convenience store.
1: Kelly texted in and said, I'm at the age I don't give a rip about Tay-Tay and Travis.
0: Okay.
1: Doesn't care anymore.
0: Yeah.
1: Totally get that.
0: Well, again, that's kind of in a way keeping up with mine. Or keeping up with all the celebrity news and who's dating who, that sort of thing. I get it.
1: That's right. Renee said, have you seen the We Simply Do Not Care Club, or the Do Not Care Club? Are you following this girl on socials? Like, I just showed Gordo one of her videos.
0: Oh my
1: gosh. Hilarious, and I feel every single thing that she says.
0: There's a ton of great answers on Facebook. Stupid, too tired to deal with stupid, annoying, loud cars. Mm. Pretending to be muscles cars when they sound like anorexic sewing machines. Very descriptive there by Kathy. Again, talking about things officially too old to deal with. Sarah said I-20 construction at Bovina to Edwards.
1: That's the worst, and they're never going to get done, it doesn't seem like.
0: A lot of people talking about just the drama.
1: Yeah, Chuck says he's too old for the lack of respect from younger generations. I saw a meme online, Chuck, that said, if your birthday starts with a 2, don't give me life advice. The year starts with a 2, I don't want to hear it.
0: Tracy, I've heard, speaking of those sort of memes where it's like, you know, somebody's checking your ID, and the moment that you're checking your ID, and the moment they see the 19, that's all they need to know.
1: They don't even ask for mine anymore. Back to you.
0: Been at that point for a while myself.
1: So anyway.
0: What are you officially too old to deal with? Corey Kent coming up. Shush. Corey Kent coming up in less than 5 minutes. US
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1: The start of another weekend. Gotta love it. Hey, it's Tracy Lee from Gordo and Tracy Lee in the Morning, and I'm going to ask you a personal question. Is Monday your day to start again? Now, only people who feel like they're professional dieters understand this question, because it's like, oh my gosh, how did I go through the drive-thru on Wednesday? I might as well go ahead and blow the rest of the week and then start again on Monday. Are you so sick of that cycle? I've done it all, just like you. Started and stopped, waited for Monday to begin again. No results, nothing but frustration. That changed when I talked to Regenerative Medical and Wellness Center in Madison. I'm sure you've seen it on your social media feed. You've heard friends talk about it, the skinny shot. Does it really work? Is it for you? Can you afford it? I had the same questions. So when I talked to Regenerative Medical and Wellness Center, I asked those questions and I got answers that I could live with. I've been on the shot now for a few weeks and I cannot believe the difference. Believe me, I've tried everything, if you are so sick of starting again on Monday, why don't you give them a call? 601-898-6039. Just have the conversation. 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Regenerative

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1: Good morning. It's Friday, and this is your AM News update from DarkHorsePressNow.com. I'm Therese Abel. Disaster unemployment assistance is now available for residents in Franklin, Lamar, Lawrence, Lincoln, and Wilkinson counties following May's severe storms and flooding. The Mississippi Department of Employment Security says the program is available to people who lost work because of the disaster, including self-employed workers. The deadline to apply is August 31st. A Jackson man is being held on a $14 million bond on charges including human trafficking, kidnapping, and sexual battery involving a 15-year-old boy reported missing last month. Police say 23-year-old Ladarius Thompson was arrested after the teen was found in Rankin County. Investigators allege Thompson admitted the teen stayed with him for several weeks. Expect another hot day with a mix of sun and clouds and a high near 96. An afternoon thunderstorm is possible, but most areas will stay dry. Tonight will be mostly clear with a low around 73. 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I'm Therese Abel.
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0: your hometown country, US 96.3. It's Gordo and Tracy Lee. Thank you so much for starting your morning with us.
1: Okay, quick question. Simple, one or two things. Would you rather be the smartest person in the room?
0: Ooh.
1: Or the funniest person in the room?
0: Okay. Boy, that's... They both could be very beneficial.
1: They could.
0: Smart. I feel like maybe more so financially, perhaps. Maybe. I think I'm going to go with smartest.
1: Okay, so you want to be the smartest person in the room.
0: I mean, the way you say that, it sounds kind of arrogant.
1: Well, that's because I think when people, and this, again, this is just my opinion, but I think when people, like, feel like they're the smartest person in the room, they come off being put off. I mean, they just put you off.
0: Yeah.
1: Kind so I'd rather be the funniest person in the room.
0: Okay.
1: Because it's, I think humor comes kind of with self-deprecation. So you don't feel that, like, the smartest person in the room.
0: I love self-deprecating humor. I appreciate that you do as well. We both do.
1: Yeah.
0: I also feel like, Tracy, I've worked with some individuals who have thought that they were the funniest person in the room. In fact, there is... never mind. You know what? It's Friday.
1: Yes, but I also feel like he thinks he's the smartest person in the room if we're talking about the same person.
0: We sure are. I don't know which one's more annoying. The fact that he thinks that he's one or the other. Oh, man. So would you rather be... You would rather be the funniest in the room?
1: I'd rather be the funniest. Yeah.
0: Okay. All right.
1: Because I feel like funny people like them more. But smart people are like, oh my God, this guy, what is he doing?
0: So if you're reading between the lines, Tracy, what are you saying about the person we were just talking about?
1: No, I mean, he's very pleasant. Uh-huh. Doses.
0: Would you rather be the funniest or the smartest person in the room? There's a part of me that wants to say I want to just know what it feels like to be either one. 601-995-9600. Your answers and Luke Bryan coming up in less than 4 minutes.
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1: I feel like we're going to get in trouble for that. Okay, Highway 49 northbound. I don't know what's going on around Harper Street, but traffic is really backed up in that area in Richland, so please be careful. Everything else is accident-free according to MDOT. Please buckle up and drive safely. That's your Metro traffic on US 96.3.
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0: 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However, that is not the scenario that we're talking about here, Tracy.
1: No, you get to pick. Smartest person or funniest person in the room. Which had you rather be?
0: Well, your answers, we'll share them coming up after Max McDowell.

0: Good morning, Gordo, Tracy Lee on your hometown country, US 96.3. Hope y'all are having a great day.
1: So imagine you walk into a room full of strangers, and within 5 minutes, everyone knows you for one of these things. You're either the funniest person in the room or the smartest. Which would you rather be?
0: I had rather be the funniest, because I have been in a room with people who thought they were the smartest room, and they're totally annoying.
1: But were they actually the smartest? Did they deservedly have that arrogance about them?
0: No.

0: I would have appreciated that. Like, if we were in a situation where I needed them to be the smartest person, that's fine.
1: But you don't believe that they actually are. They just think they are.
0: Yeah, because they know random stuff.
1: Okay. Well, that's not the same.
0: No.
1: 601-995-9600. Which would you rather be? The funniest or the smartest in the room? 601-995-9600. Brenda, what's your thoughts on this?
2: I would rather be able to make somebody laugh and smile, because to me, that's a gift you're giving somebody to give them a little happiness in their life.
0: Aww.
1: Brenda, that's a really sweet way to look at
0: that. I love that, Brenda. I feel the same way you do, though. Like, I think the only time I want somebody who feel like they're the smartest person in the room is if we are having a nuclear reactor meltdown and they know how to deal with it.
1: Which wire do we cut, sort of thing?
0: That's it.
2: Very true. Very true.
1: Oh, man.
0: That's such a good point. Thank you, girl, for calling.
1: Yeah, thanks, Brenda.
0: All right, bye.
1: Take care, bye. Tracy, maybe that says something about us, the fact that we're looking at this, like, and so Brenda, here's Brenda, oh, sweet Brenda.
0: Giving your humor away.
1: I want to make people smile.
0: I just don't want to be annoying.
1: Are we just jaded, really awful people? What does that say about us?
0: I don't care what it says. I'm to the age where I don't give a crap what it says. We're moving on with our lives.
1: That was last hour's topic. Corey Kent and trending. That's coming up in the next 10 minutes.
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0: I got a call in and a text as well. Thank you so much for letting us know. There is an accident at Highway 49 northbound and Harper Street. That is right in front of the Walmart, right there in Richland. The right lane is blocked northbound, so please use caution in that area. Buckle up and drive safely. That's your Metro traffic on US 96.3.
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2: It's a warm and dry start out there this morning across central Mississippi. I think most of us are going to stay dry today. There may be a cell or two that pops up later this evening, but for the most part, expect a lot of sunshine and a lot of heat. We'll end up in the mid-90s later this afternoon, feeling like it's up to about 107. I'm meteorologist Matt Standridge.
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2: This is definitely a household that is do as I say, not as I do.
0: Okay.
2: I'm talking about Kane Brown's house.
0: Oh.
2: He's got three kids, and his youngest is six. She's almost seven, and she wants tattoos like her dad.
0: Well, that's a little young for tattoos.
2: Yes, but Kane's like, no, not as long as you're living under my roof. It's not going to happen.
0: Okay.
2: And if you know Kane Brown, like, he is tatted all over. Like,
0: yeah.
2: He's just got tats everywhere.
0: Both arms, yeah.
2: Yeah.
0: His hands.
2: He looks, I like it. I think it looks good.
0: It does look nice on him.
2: But
0: yeah.
2: He said when he was younger, he didn't really have anybody directing him in his life. He grew up in a family without a dad. And he made a promise to himself when he was younger. He's like, if he ever has a family, he is going to be all in with the kids, with the wife, with the whole thing. And he has made good on that. Like, he's a very involved in his kids' lives.
0: Very
2: he
0: present.
2: And his wife are very present together. Yeah. So when his little one, Kingsley, the six-year-old, is like, I can't wait. I think they're so pretty, blah, blah, blah, blah, blah.
0: Yeah.
2: And Kane's like, listen, I know it's a double standard, but no, like, I feel like you need to not do that on your body.
0: That makes me wonder if he has some regret with the tattoos. I mean, obviously, once you get to a point, maybe you're just like, well, it's canvas. We got to continue sort of thing. But
2: do you have tattoos?
0: I do. I've got a couple.
2: Okay.
0: In fact, yes, I literally have two.
2: And
0: there's one that and nobody ever sees it. I've got this one right here on my forearm.
2: Oh, yeah, that's right.
0: Stop and Smile.
2: Yeah, which is Halt and Grin, which is his last name.
0: My last name.
2: Yeah.
0: Not one I'm proud to show off. There is one, though, that I'm not even going to tell you what it is. It's not something I'm proud of. So
2: my very first tattoo is an NY for the Yankees. And it's a tramp stamp because I'm from Rankin County. That's why.
0: Was this a bet that something? Or?
2: I was getting it done live on the air. And I was like, what will never change? And I will always be a Yankees fan. So I've got an NY.
0: And you couldn't put that anywhere else.
2: No, well, I was 28. I didn't know what I was doing. Can you imagine 28 years old and I'm getting my first tattoo? And I love it. I love tattoos so much.
0: New York Yankees.
2: Yes, that's right.
0: Stamp.
2: And if I get out of the car in just the right way, go Yankees. Okay, so here's the deal. Kane Brown says no, that his daughter's not going to get tattoos, even though he has them. So there might be some regret there. I don't know.
0: Does your dad know that you did that?
2: He does. My sister was little. She thought I was going to hell. She cried, told on me. My mom was mad. My dad had to get involved. I'm going to say I was 28. That's what's trending on your hometown country, US 96.3.
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0: bit sarcastic when I look at you and say, red Solo cup, you're not just a cup.
1: No, no, no, no. 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
0: You're my friend.
1: Friend.
0: Yeah.
1: Lifelong.
0: Thank you for being my friend.

rolling over, laid back in a thrift store beach chair, dropping limes in a Corona. But she looks back, yeah, she throws me a kiss like, honey, I sure want you. 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

We are your hometown country, US 96.3. Good morning, I'm Kim Allen, a finally Friday, and yep, another dry, hot day. We're already feeling like triple digits this morning. Zach Brown Band.

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14: My job at the time of the incident was a buggy puller for the factory that I worked at. And there was a pallet. There was a strap on it, like the tie-down strap. They didn't take off. And when I got it, I stumbled. I fell back.

0: back and broke my wrist. I couldn't believe it happened. The older I was, and they say I've always heard it's going to take longer to get to heal back. I'm just like, I need to get back to work. At the time, me and my wife was talking. I said, no, we need to find, when we decided to hire a lawyer, we need to find a hire. And I said, well, let's try Mama Justice because I always heard good things about her. And I said, no, we'll give her a try, and I'm glad I did. They have done an awesome job. I would recommend them in a heartbeat. I'm glad I called them when I did because they have helped me out. Took a lot of fears, especially at the time when I was having issues with Portman's Comp. And they, when they took over, it eased my pain.
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5: There's a lot of sunshine out there across central Mississippi. We continue to climb. We'll end up in the mid-90s for highs this afternoon, feeling like it's up to about 107. Most of us will just stick with dry, hot weather today. We'll fall back to the 70s later tonight, and then rain chances pick up. Isolated storms Saturday, scattered storms Sunday. I'm meteorologist Matt Standard.

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Billboard is announcing this week. Ella Langley's Choosin' Texas has stayed at number one at the Hot 100 chart for 12 straight weeks. That is rare. Here's Ella now on US 96.3.

That is Alexandra Kay on US 96.3. Good morning. I'm Kim Allen. National French Fry Day. So who makes the best French fries? I've heard Arby's, McDonald's, Yaya's, Greek Kitchen. Get in on the conversation. Kim Allen on Facebook. Billy

man's face. Front page obituary. He was a millionaire. He left his fortune to some guy he barely knew. His kids were mad as hell.

0: Morgan Wallen said, the truth of the matter is I have a large stage, and in those conditions, it could become fatal. And those of us that remember in 2011, Sugarland stage fell because of high winds, killed 7 people and injured 58. I think you've got to err on the side of caution, which is what I think Morgan did. So he gets a pass for me.
1: Well, is he going to get a pass anyway from Tracy Lee?
0: That's what's trending.

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That's Luke Combs on US 96.3. 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He's going to be there Thursday, July

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Corey Kent with Co Wetzel on your hometown country, US 96.3. Good morning, I'm Kim Allen. A finally Friday. Thank you so much for spending your workday right here. I'm ready for the weekend. How about you? It's Nate Smith, US 96.3.

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9: There's a lot of sunshine out there across central Mississippi. We continue to climb. We'll end up in the mid-90s for highs this afternoon, feeling like it's up to about 107. Most of us will just stick with dry, hot weather today. We'll fall back to the 70s later tonight, and then rain chances pick up. Isolated storms Saturday, scattered storms Sunday. I'm meteorologist Matt Standard.

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0: That is Zach John King on US 96.3. He's going to be at the Brandon Amphitheater along with Luke Bryan on July 24th. She's somebody's daughter. It's True Baldridge.
1: She's more than just a pretty

0: I get to ride horses.
1: They made me wear a bicycle helmet, though, Tracy. You know how humiliating that is? Having to ride a horse with a bicycle helmet?
2: When I was growing up, we didn't even have bicycles.
1: All right. That's what it was. Different strokes for different folks. Mornings with Gordo and Tracy Lee.
2: Mr. Panda Pants, guess what?
3: Why, I'm in Quizified. Tell me.
2: I'm hearing voices again.
3: Not again.
2: Does this sound familiar?
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3: Oh, that sounds just like my mama right there.
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Ella Langley on US 96.3. I'm Kim Allen. She is breaking all kinds of records. Billboard has announced this week that Shoes in Texas has stayed at number one in the Hot 100 chart for 12 straight weeks. Definitely her year. Jason Aldean now on US 96.3.

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4: There's a lot of sunshine out there across central Mississippi. We continue to climb. We'll end up in the mid-90s for highs this afternoon, feeling like it's up to about 107. Most of us will just stick with dry, hot weather today. We'll fall back to the 70s later tonight, and then rain chances pick up. Isolated storms Saturday, scattered storms Sunday. I'm meteorologist Matt Stinder.

listening to your hometown country, US 96.3, Kim Allen keeping you company during the lunch hour. I am so ready for Riley Green to make his appearance on The Voice. It's going to premiere September 21st. I think it's going to be a great addition to the show. Worst Ray on US 96.3.

0: to know more about the Wonder Twins and who thought that it was a good idea for their superpowers to be form of a bucket of ice. And she did form of an eagle. And she swung down and picked up the bucket of ice, which was her brother, yeah, and poured him out on something. I don't even remember.
1: Somebody's gin and tonic was looking a little warm.
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0: Looking for good barbecue? Look no further than Little Willie's Barbecue. It's Willie, Willie good. Highway 80 in Pearl and in Brandon at the Reservoir.
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0: It's always good to have people you can count on when you need them. 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

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Hey there, I'm Kim Allen. If you get a chance, you need to grab you a Smith County watermelon at the market this weekend. I got one the other day. Delicious. 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

0: Do-gooders come in all walks of life. 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
3: The start of another weekend. Gotta love it. Hey, it's Tracy Lee from Gordo and Tracy Lee in the morning, and I'm going to ask you a personal question. Is Monday your day to start again? Now, only people who feel like they're professional dieters understand this question, because it's like, oh my gosh, why did I go through the drive-thru on Wednesday? I might as well go ahead and blow the rest of the week and then start again on Monday. Are you so sick of that cycle? I've done it all, just like you. Started and stopped, waited for Monday to begin again. No results, nothing but frustration. That changed when I talked to Regenerative Medical and Wellness Center in Madison. I'm sure you've seen it on your social media feed. You've heard friends talk about it, the skinny shot. Does it really work? Is it for you? Can you afford it? I had the same questions. So when I talked to Regenerative Medical and Wellness Center, I asked those questions and I got answers that I could live with. I've been on the shot now for a few weeks and I cannot believe the difference. Believe me, I've tried everything. If you are so sick of starting again on Monday, why don't you give them a call? 601-898-6039. Just have the conversation. See what it can do for you. Regenerative Medical and Wellness Center, Highway 51 in Madison, 601-898-6039. It'll be the best decision that you've ever made. 601-898-6039.
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0: we used to grow a garden every summer. 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

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Hey there, I'm Kim Allen. Going to be here before you know it Thursday night. Going to be Parker McCollum at the Brandon Amphitheater. And all weekend long, it is a winning weekend. 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
8: It is hot and steamy out there this afternoon. We have highs in the mid-90s, and it feels like it's up to 107 degrees. Most of us are just going to stay hot and sunny today. There could be a stray pop-up shower, one or two total, later this evening, but otherwise expect the heat to continue. Then we get to the weekend with some isolated storms. I'm meteorologist Matt Standard.

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1: The older I get and the more things I have to pay for, I understand what he told me all those years. You know, like, shut the door. You're letting cold air out.
2: Turn the lights off, Victor.
1: That's right. Money don't grow on trees.
3: That's right.
1: Kind of does because it's paper, but that's not the point.
0: Right, right. How long does the truck need to warm up?
3: Yeah.
1: That's right. You got legs. Mornings with Gordo and Tracy Lee.
3: Are you hungry? 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Little Willie's Barbecue, Little Willie's Barbecue, and Little Willie's Barbecue. It's Willie Willie good. 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

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I'm Kim Allen. That's going to do it for me this afternoon. Have a great weekend. Fishers and next. Kenny Chesney. 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

0: That is Be Her, Ella Langley, here on your hometown country, US 96.3. Happy Friday. Fisher Alexander here as we kick things off with our dad joke of the day. Here we go. What do you call a shoe made from a banana peel? A slipper. Boom, boom, shh.
1: I knew I'd see her around. 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She'd be at the red light beside me. That white Maxima with the sticker on the back. I'd act.

0: 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He says it's one thing that he's not going to let his kids do is get tattoos while they're living under his roof. Okay. Switching gears, if you happen to be leaving the office, let's see how things are looking on that drive home.
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3: 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That's your metro traffic.
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5: It is hot and steamy out there this afternoon. We have highs in the mid-90s, and it feels like it's up to 107 degrees. Most of us are just going to stay hot and sunny today. There could be a stray pop-up shower, one or two total, later this evening, but otherwise expect the heat to continue. Then we get to the weekend with some isolated storms. I'm meteorologist Matt Standridge.

going on today, tomorrow, and Sunday. It is Mississippi's tax-free holiday. 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Tax-free items include clothing, footwear, and school supplies. They do have some limitations on that. All that said, if you happen to be anywhere near Renaissance at Colony Park, they've got the annual Christmas in July event. Summer Santa's going to be there tomorrow, I believe. 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Luke Bryan now, U.S. 96.3.

moving on. Hey, how you look? Josh Ross, your hometown country, US 96.3. And if you don't follow Lauren Elena on Instagram, you're missing out. She shares a lot of great content, and including some behind-the-scenes stuff about what's going on at her house. And she also looks really good, by the way. Here she is with Chase Matthew and All My Exes.

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3: MDOT reporting no accidents currently in the metro. Keep an eye out for those phantom jams and pop-up slowdowns due to construction zones. Let's have a great Friday drive home and enjoy the weekend. Please make sure you're buckled up and driving safely. That's your metro traffic.
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2: Today, my mom told me she heard about this museum. When she told me about the dino bones and huge aquarium, I knew we had to go. The first thing I saw was a giant sloth. There were actual baby alligators, a snapping turtle that looked 1,000 years old.
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That is Taylor Swift, who says that some of her songs wouldn't have been written without some of the criticism she receives from folks online. 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

0: 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So I bought my ticket on my way into work earlier. And if I'm not here on Monday, you'll now know why. All right, let's see how things are looking on the drive home.
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3: MDOT reporting no accidents currently in the metro. Keep an eye out for those phantom jams and pop-up slowdowns due to construction zones. Let's have a great Friday drive home and enjoy the weekend. Please make sure you're buckled up and driving safely. That's your metro traffic.
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8: It is hot and steamy out there this afternoon. We have highs in the mid-90s, and it feels like it's up to 107 degrees. Most of us are just going to stay hot and sunny today. There could be a stray pop-up shower, one or two total, later this evening, but otherwise expect the heat to continue. Then we get to the weekend with some isolated storms. I'm meteorologist Matt Standards.

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That's Luke Bryan here on your hometown country, US 96.3, but this guy did. Morgan Wallen comes in at number 4. 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

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It's Riley Green, who is one of the coaches on The Voice. He says that his chair that he sits in, well, his hat was

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So Riley Green, who is one of the coaches on The Voice, he says that his chair that he sits in, well, his hat was too tall for the back of it, and so producers added this small hat holster on the side of the chair that you can check out if you watch the show. 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

0: Chase Rice's Eyes on You, your hometown country, US 96.3. 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
3: 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Please make sure you're buckled up and driving safely. That's your metro traffic.
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My name is Fisher Alexander, and if you happen to be new to the channel, welcome. Thank you so much for spending a little bit of time with us. My name is Fisher Alexander. Once again, my family and I live over in Brandon. So when you listen to us, you're listening to and supporting local radio.

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Corey Ken Coetzel with Rocky Mountain Low, your hometown country, US 96.3. Well, Corey Ken says whenever he's at the house, he is a normal dad, drops the kids off at school, vacuums the floors, and does chores around the house. 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

0: 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My name is Fisher Alexander, and if you happen to be getting into the car, maybe you're about to jump onto the interstate headed home. Let's see how things are looking on that drive.
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3: MDOT reporting no accidents currently in the metro. Keep an eye out for those phantom jams and pop-up slowdowns due to construction zones. Let's have a great Friday drive home and enjoy the weekend. Please make sure you're buckled up and driving safely. That's your metro traffic.
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0: and then that Mississippi summer hits. This is the time of year when having an ice cream cone or a popsicle or ice cold Smith County watermelon just hits the spot. 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
6: This evening, other than a stray shower, expect just warm, muggy weather. Temperatures slowly falling into the 80s through sunset, and then expect 70s later tonight. Then we made it to your weekend. Watch out for isolated storms Saturday. More widespread rain and storms on Sunday. I'm meteorologist Matt Standridge.

It's George Burge here on your hometown country, US 96.3. Well, Ella Langley says one of her favorite things to do is hang out with other female country artists. Like recently, she was hanging out with Lainey Wilson, and they were sitting on the couch, drinking wine, and just talking about stuff. Here she is now with Be Her. She just-

20 Cigarettes, Morgan Wallen here on your hometown country, US 96.3. So have you heard that new song from Lainey Wilson? She's partnering up with John Mayer. It's called Phone Keys Wallet, and it's on now right here on US 96.3.

0: Here at your hometown, Country US 96.3, we are calling on all do-gooders as we have partnered with Mountain Dew. And if you know someone who goes above and beyond to help out others in your community, maybe they help you out in some way and you want to give them a pat on the back. 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
2: MDOT reporting no accidents currently in the metro. Keep an eye out for those phantom jams and pop-up slowdowns due to construction zones. Let's have a great Friday drive home and enjoy the weekend. Please make sure you're buckled up and driving safely. That's your metro traffic.
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According to a list The Boot put together, they ranked the 25 most important modern country artists. That guy came in at number two, right behind Cody Johnson. Talking about Luke Combs here on your hometown country, US 96.3. But Luke Bryan, poor guy didn't even make the list.

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L. Langley and Morgan Wallen here on your hometown country, US 96.3. That one's called I Can't Love You Anymore. My name is Fisher Alexander, and this is your dad joke of the day for Friday. Here we go. What do you call a shoe made from a banana peel? A slipper.

0: do-gooders come in all walks of life. 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
3: We are smack dab in the middle of summer and it is hot. Hey, it's Tracy Lee from Gordo and Tracy Lee in the Morning, and I know I'm not telling you anything you don't know. One way to beat the heat is eating or drinking something ice cold. I mean, nothing hits like that first bite of watermelon after it's been in the refrigerator for a long time. Oh, mwah, so good. 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
7: This evening, other than a stray shower, expect just warm, muggy weather. Temperatures slowly falling into the 80s through sunset, and then expect 70s later tonight. Then we made it to your weekend. Watch out for isolated storms Saturday. More widespread rain and storms on Sunday. I'm meteorologist Matt Standridge.

Love that one from Brad Paisley. It's Mud on the Tires here on your hometown country, US 96.3. Just as a reminder, going on today, tomorrow, and Sunday here in Mississippi, it is the Mississippi Tax-Free Holiday. 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

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We are your hometown country, US 96.3. 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

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And if you didn't know that, now

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